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Jones. 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

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Time takes away, so the story is told. I've asked so many questions of the wise men I met. Couldn't find all the answers.

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After summer comes winter, and so go the years. So, my friend, let's make music.

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I'll play the old while you sing me the new. In time, when your young days

0: You're back, Alarion! Straight from Damascus. Degree in hand.
1: Brother, it's good to see you. How is Father?